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'Cause all of the beautiful people do.

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High up in the sky, the little stars climb, always reminding that we're far apart.

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He's my man, but he's done me wrong."